Tell me about Islam. For those who want to learn about and practice Islam, the religion that fully encompasses human nature and the purpose of creation, the program Tell Me About Islam is about to begin.

Prophet Davud aleyhisselam. Prophet Davud was a great prophet of Allah. He was from the clan of Bani Israel, the Israelites, the same family of Prophet Ya'qub. Dawood's father was a noble man by the name of Isha. Isha had many sons, of which Dawood was the youngest. Dawood loved his father and was a kind and gentle son. While Dawood was still a young boy, his father sent him to travel with the Bani Israel army. This army was under the command of King Talut, the brave leader of the Israelites. Talut's small army was to battle against the large and powerful forces of the evil Jalut. Dawood was not sent as a soldier, for he was too young. He was sent to take care of the soldiers and to help them whenever they needed assistance. A test before battle. On the way to the battle,

battle, Balut's army crossed a stream of fresh running water. The soldiers were tired and weary from traveling for so long under the blinding glare of the sun. They knew that the cool water of the stream would refresh them and soothe their parched throats and dry mouths. Balut decided to test his troops to see if they were prepared for battle. He warned them, "You are not allowed to drink from the stream, except for a little sip if you are very thirsty. Anybody who takes more than a sip will not remain a member of this army and will be forced to return home." He knew that if any soldiers drank from the stream, they would not be ready for battle because they would not be able to follow orders. Perhaps he knew the water had some kind of impurity. Once they touched the cool, clear water, most of the soldiers disobeyed the orders. Unable to control their thirst, they drank from the stream until they could drink no more. They gulped the sparkling water until their bellies were full. After they were done drinking, they looked at King Balut and the few soldiers who had not touched the water. They were ashamed to see that King Balut was angry with them. They knew that Allah was not happy with them either. Feeling guilty, they began to make excuses for drinking from the stream. They pleaded, "It doesn't matter if we drink from the stream. We cannot fight Jalut's forces because they are too powerful and too large. We will be crushed. It is better that we do not fight them." Although there were only a few soldiers who had obeyed orders, they showed no fear of going into battle. Allah has helped smaller forces defeat larger ones many times. If we believe in Him and fight for Him, He will surely grant us the strength to attain victory. The faithful soldiers nodded their heads in agreement, and King Balut led them proudly towards the battlefield. As they made their way, they prayed, "O Allah, make our steps firm and help us against those people who reject You." The other soldiers watched the brave and obedient soldiers march into the distance. Their bellies were full of water, but their hearts were full of shame. They knew they had made a big mistake. They quietly lowered their heads and slowly walked back home. Brave young Dawood and terrible Jalut. Once Talut's forces arrived at the battlefield, they formed a line and stood facing the forces of Jalut. Jalut's forces began to laugh and howl with delight. They could not believe their eyes. Standing in front of them was King Talut with only a few soldiers. They could not believe that such a small force would dare to battle against them. Were they crazy? This would be the easiest victory ever. King Talut's forces stared at the masses of Jalut's forces. They had already known that they would be a smaller force than Jalut's army. But because they sent home some of the soldiers, they were left with even fewer people than they had expected. They knew that it would be even harder for them to beat Jalut and his forces now. But they still refused to retreat, because they knew that they had the most important power on their side. They had Allah. They remained brave and confident because they knew that if they should die in battle, they would be granted paradise. As they prepared themselves for battle, a voice roared from the other side. Everyone stopped what they were doing and looked up. All heads turned to see Jalut step out from among his forces. He was a mountain of a man with great, wide shoulders and a chest like a barrel. His arms were like tree trunks and his legs were like concrete pillars. He was the largest man that Talut's forces had ever seen. "Who will challenge me?" he growled. "I will fight any one of your men. Bring me your best fighter." Jalut stomped back and forth, waiting for a challenger. He would wait a few seconds and then repeat his challenge. The earth seemed to tremble and shake with his every word. He would glare at every one of Talut's men, grinding his teeth and squinting his eyes. Talut's men quickly looked around at each other. Would anyone face Jalut? Nobody had ever beaten Jalut in single-handed combat. He had killed everyone who had dared to challenge him. Talut was very worried because he knew that if any of his men faced Jalut alone, he would most certainly be killed. The only way to beat Jalut was to have more than one person attack him during a battle. Balut knew that he could not afford to lose even a single man before the battle started.

0: Even if he did decide to let one of his men fight Jalut alone, none of them would do it. Dawood noticed how worried Talut was and how none of the men answered Jalut's challenge. Brave young Dawood suddenly rushed forward to Talut and said, "Dear king, let me fight this monster. I am not afraid of him." Talut looked down at Dawood and shook his head at the boy, for Dawood was still young and had no fighting experience. He would be no match for the mean giant. Dawood sat back and watched again as Jalut roared like an animal for a challenger, while Talut's men stood silently. He could see Jalut's men laughing at Talut's quiet forces. They were making fun of the Muslims and embarrassing them. There were still no volunteers. Something had to be done. Once again, he approached Talut and firmly told him that he would fight Jalut. Dawood convinced the king that there was no other choice, so Talut finally agreed. Dawood stepped out from among Talut's men and looked Jalut straight in the eye. Jalut's forces were suddenly silenced by what they saw. There, standing in front of the gigantic terror Jalut, was not a soldier, but a young boy. Jalut raised his eyebrows in surprise and then let out a thundering laugh that shattered the silence. His deep, rough laugh filled the sky, echoing across the mountains. His men quickly joined in, never having seen such a strange sight in all their lives. Some threw their heads back and laughed with delight, holding their stomachs as their bellies shook, while others bent over, slapping their knees and nudging the people next to them. "Is this your best fighter?" mocked Jalut. "Oh my, what a fierce warrior he is. He is a giant. I fear for my safety." Jalut turned and smiled at his forces, who began to laugh even harder.
1: 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We look forward to you joining us again for the next program.
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Prophet Davud aleyhisselam. Prophet Davud was a great prophet of Allah. He was from the clan of Bani Israel, the Israelites, the same family of Prophet Ya'qub. Dawood's father was a noble man by the name of Isha. Isha had many sons, of which Dawood was the youngest. Dawood loved his father and was a kind and gentle son. While

While Hud was still a young boy, his father sent him to travel with the Bani Israel army. This army was under the command of King Talut, the brave leader of the Israelites. Talut's small army was to battle against the large and powerful forces of the evil Jalut. Dawud was not sent as a soldier, for he was too young. He was sent to take care of the soldiers and to help them whenever they needed assistance. A test before battle. On the way to the battle, Talut's army crossed a stream of fresh running water. The soldiers were tired and weary from traveling for so long under the blinding glare of the sun. They knew that the cool water of the stream would refresh them and soothe their parched throats and dry mouths. Talut decided to test his troops to see if they were prepared for battle. He warned them, "You are not allowed to drink from the stream, except for a little sip if you are very thirsty. Anybody who takes more than a sip will not remain a member of this army and will be forced to return home." He knew that if any soldiers drank from the stream, they would not be ready for battle because they would not be able to follow orders. Perhaps he knew the water had some kind of impurity. Once they touched the cool, clear water, most of the soldiers disobeyed the orders. Unable to control their thirst, they drank from the stream until they could drink no more. They gulped the sparkling water until their bellies were full. After they were done drinking, they looked at King Talut and the few soldiers who had not touched the water. They were ashamed to see that King Talut was angry with them. They knew that Allah was not happy with them either. Feeling guilty, they began to make excuses for drinking from the stream. They pleaded, "It doesn't matter if we drink from the stream. We cannot fight Jalut's forces because they are too powerful and too large. We will be crushed. It is better that we do not fight them." Although there were only a few soldiers who had obeyed orders, they showed no fear of going into battle. Allah has helped smaller forces defeat larger ones many times. If we believe in Him and fight for Him, He will surely grant us the strength to attain victory. The faithful soldiers nodded their heads in agreement, and King Talut led them proudly towards the battlefield. As they made their way, they prayed, "O Allah, make our steps firm and help us against those people who reject you." The other soldiers watched the brave and obedient soldiers march into the distance. Their bellies were full of water, but their hearts were full of shame. They knew they had made a big mistake. They quietly lowered their heads and slowly walked back home. Brave young Dawood and terrible Jalut. Once Talut's forces arrived at the battlefield, they formed a line and stood facing the forces of Jalut. Jalut's forces began to laugh and howl with delight. They could not believe their eyes. Standing in front of them was King Talut with only a few soldiers. They could not believe that such a small force would dare to battle against them. Were they crazy? This would be the easiest victory ever. King Talut's forces stared at the masses of Jalut's forces. They had already known that they would be a smaller force than Jalut's army. But because they sent home some of the soldiers, they were left with even fewer people than they had expected. They knew that it would be even harder for them to beat Jalut and his forces now. But they still refused to retreat, because they knew that they had the most important power on their side. They had Allah. They remained brave and confident because they knew that if they should die in battle, they would be granted paradise. As they prepared themselves for battle, a voice roared from the other side. Everyone stopped what they were doing and looked up. All heads turned to see Jalut step out from among his forces. He was a mountain of a man with great, wide shoulders and a chest like a barrel. His arms were like tree trunks, and his legs were like concrete pillars. He was the largest man that Talut's forces had ever seen. "Who will challenge me?" he growled. "I will fight any one of your men. Bring me your best fighter." Jalut stomped back and forth, waiting for a challenger. He would wait a few seconds and then repeat his challenge.
The earth seemed to tremble and shake.

0: with his every word. He would glare at every one of Talut's men, grinding his teeth and squinting his eyes. Talut's men quickly looked around at each other. Would anyone face Jalut? Nobody had ever beaten Jalut in single-handed combat. He had killed everyone who had dared to challenge him. Talut was very worried because he knew that if any of his men faced Jalut alone, he would most certainly be killed. The only way to beat Jalut was to have more than one person attack him during a battle. Talut knew that he could not afford to lose even a single man before the battle started. Even if he did decide to let one of his men fight Jalut alone, none of them would do it. Dawood noticed how worried Talut was and how none of the men answered Jalut's challenge. Brave young Dawood suddenly rushed forward to Talut and said, "Dear King, let me fight this monster. I am not afraid of him." Talut looked down at Dawood and shook his head at the boy, for Dawood was still young and had no fighting experience. He would be no match for the mean giant. Dawood stepped back and watched again as Jalut roared like an animal for a challenger, while Talut's men stood silently. He could see Jalut's men laughing at Talut's quiet forces. They were making fun of the Muslims and embarrassing them. There were still no volunteers. Something had to be done. Once again, he approached Talut and firmly told him that he would fight Jalut. Dawood convinced the king that there was no other choice, so Talut finally agreed. Dawood stepped out from among Talut's men and looked Jalut straight in the eye. Jalut's forces were suddenly silenced by what they saw. There, standing in front of the gigantic terror Jalut, was not a soldier, but a young boy. Jalut raised his eyebrows in surprise and then let out a thundering laugh that shattered the silence. His deep, rough laugh filled the sky, echoing across the mountains. His men quickly joined in, never having seen such a strange sight in all their lives. Some threw their heads back and laughed with delight, holding their stomachs as their bellies shook, while others bent over, slapping their knees and nudging the people next to them. "Is this your best fighter?" mocked Jalut. "Oh my, what a fierce warrior he is. He is a giant. I fear for my safety." Jalut turned and smiled at his forces, who began to laugh even harder.
1: That's it for Tell Me About Islam today. We look forward to you joining us again for the next program.